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2: I'm Connie Salica. This is Intelligence for Your Health. Coming up, do you need to go through attention span rehab? If your attention span feels shot, we'll tell you how to rebuild it. Then, do you ever feel drained by some of the people in your life? It's not just a feeling. I'll share research that shows certain people could be speeding up your aging. Plus, our guest is board-certified dermatologist Dr. Michelle Henry. You may have seen her on Good Morning America or The Today Show. And on our show, she'll talk about the signs of skin cancer we may miss. She'll give us a lesson in Sunscreen 101, and Dr. Henry will talk about some of the most popular at-home skin treatments, like red light wands, and if they really work. But first, here's a quick sleep tip from Scientific Reports. Soak a washcloth in warm water or heat it gently in the microwave, then drape it across your eyes when you climb into bed. The researchers say warming the skin and blood vessels around your eyes prompts the release of relaxing delta brain waves. That helps you drift off twice as fast and sleep more deeply. And if you don't want a damp washcloth in bed, you can also buy a heated eye mask.

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3: If you feel the urge to scroll every few minutes while you're watching TV or you struggle to stay present in conversations, you're not imagining it. Experts say our attention spans are shrinking and fast. 20 years ago, the average person's attention span was 2.5 minutes. Today, we can only stay focused for a whopping 47 seconds. That's according to psychologist Dr. Gloria Mark, the author of Attention Span. She says screen time is the biggest reason we cannot focus. Screens destroy our ability to concentrate because our brains get such a high reward from looking at them that we crave more instant gratification. And research shows multitasking and constant notifications overload the brain, making it harder to tolerate boredom. The result is, over time, our brain has a hunger for stimulation instead of calm. But rebuilding your attention span doesn't require drastic changes. You just need to slow things down so your brain has a chance to reset. So try small steps like watching one full episode without checking your phone or leaving your phone behind while you walk the dog. You know, things we used to do before iPhones. Because even a few minutes focused on one task can feel like a nap for your brain.
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1: 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But first, guys, if you want to keep the hair you have, you may want to start meditating. Because according to hair loss expert Dr. Melissa Piliang from the Cleveland Clinic, your stress level may be the reason your hair is thinning. Dr. Piliang says stress causes hormone fluctuations in the body, accelerating balding if that's something you're predisposed to. So do something to reduce your stress, like meditation or Tai Chi, because men who regularly make time for those things have 42% less cortisol coursing through their bodies on a daily basis.
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1: I'm Connie Salica. This is Intelligence for Your Health. And today our guest is dermatologist Dr. Michelle Henry. She's the founder and owner of Skin Aesthetic Surgery of Manhattan. And with warmer weather, more of us will be out in the sun. So I asked Dr. Henry how much sunscreen we should be applying. And if we're also wearing makeup with an SPF, do we still need the sunscreen?
2: So when we're applying sunscreen, it's really important to apply the appropriate thickness. 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Typically, we do not apply makeup in as thick of a fashion or as even of a fashion as we would apply sunscreen. 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
3: Today, we're talking to board-certified dermatologist Dr. Michelle Henry. She was just giving us a little sunscreen 101, but something people may not know is that everything from the medications we take to our perfume to our favorite summer drinks could interact poorly with the sun's UV rays.
4: So there are many topical ingredients and oral medications that can make the skin more sensitive to the sun. And we call those photosensitizing ingredients. So citrus is a very common one. We call it margarita dermatitis. You know, a lot of people will have spent a great weekend. They made margaritas. That citrus gets on their hands and now they have a big rash, and the rash can be so robust that it can even blister and often leaves with a very characteristic pattern of hyperpigmentation. That's called the phytophotodermatitis. Photosensitivity can also happen with different fragrances. Certain skincare ingredients like alpha hydroxy acid or beta hydroxy acid can make the skin a little bit more sensitive to the sun as well. Some really common oral medications we use for hypertension or high blood pressure can also cause photosensitivity. So it's very, very important that when you're taking medications, always ask, is this going to make me more sensitive to the sun? And always think about that when you're using your skincare.
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1: You're listening to Intelligence for Your Health. I'm Connie Salica. Coming up, I'll tell you which relaxing outdoor hobby scientists say could strengthen your brain. And we'll have more with board-certified dermatologist Dr. Michelle Henry. She'll tell us why, if you have acne, it's not your fault. She'll share the biggest reason why people get pimples. But first, just because you can't smell your own perfume or cologne doesn't mean you need to spritz on more. Because we grow accustomed to our own scent and we tune it out. It's like being in a coffee shop for a while. You stop smelling the coffee. It's called odor fatigue, and it happens because our brain identifies a smell as non-threatening. It ignores it. And that's why you can't tell how much fragrance you have on. If you want to start smelling yourself again, go on Natural for a week. Then you'll be more in tune with fragrance when you start wearing it again.

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1: I'm Connie Selica with today's medical term, ataxia. That's an umbrella term used to describe clumsiness or any disorder that impacts your balance, coordination, or speech. And it can also affect your fingers, hands, arms, legs, and even eye movements. In fact, the word ataxia literally means without order in Greek. According to Johns Hopkins, most clumsy movement disorders are the result of damage to the nervous system, spinal cord, or the cerebellum, which is the brain region that controls balance. Ataxia can also be the result of a stroke, alcoholism, or it can be the result of a vitamin E deficiency. That's why it's important to see a doctor if you experience any changes in your motor functions, balance, or speech in general. To manage symptoms of ataxia, there are exercises that are good for the cerebellum that focus on balance and core strength. They should be overseen by a physical therapist. The National Ataxia Foundation also recommends a high-fiber diet. Sometimes ataxia patients crave simple carbs because they experience fatigue and depression, but those foods can make fatigue and depression even worse. And that's today's medical term, ataxia.
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1: I'm Connie Salica, and coming up, we'll hear more from board-certified dermatologist Dr. Michelle Henry. She'll tell us the number one reason why people get acne. But first, for a mood boost, go somewhere that's at least 15 miles away from home. Research from University College London found that people who regularly traveled 15 miles outside of their local area felt healthier than those who stayed close to home. And that was especially true for people over age 50. Why? Because people who travel outside their comfort zone tend to visit more places and meet more people. And those are key factors that improve mental and physical health.
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1: I'm Connie Sellecca. This is Intelligence for Your Health. And if you've ever stood outside with binoculars trying to identify a bird, scientists say you may be doing your brain a favor. According to the Journal of Neuroscience, experienced bird watchers show differences in brain structure compared to beginners, especially in areas linked to attention and visual recognition. For the study, researchers scanned the brains of adults, half of them expert birders and half beginners. And the experts showed greater brain density in certain regions, meaning they had stronger neural connections. So what is it about bird watching that makes it a brain booster? Well, it pushes the brain in several ways at once. You're scanning the environment, noticing motion and patterns, and comparing what you see to your stored memory of different species. In other words, it's a serious mental workout. Dr. Zaldi Tan is the director of the Memory and Healthy Aging Program at Cedars-Sinai. And he says a hobby like bird watching can even help lower the risk of dementia by helping to keep the brain engaged as you age. If you want to try it, you can download free apps like the Audubon Bird Guide and Merlin Bird, which make identifying birds as easy as taking a picture.
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1: I'm Connie Salica, back with more health intelligence from dermatologist Dr. Michelle Henry. And a lot of people, teens and adults, struggle with acne. So I asked Dr. Henry to tell us what causes acne, because we've been told it can be caused by everything from eating too much sugar to poor hygiene. So what is the truth?
2: So many people blame themselves for their acne, but acne really is primarily hormonal and genetic. It's not often due to hygiene, and most of my acne patients are cleansing their skin appropriately, but it is their hormones and their genetics that creates the perfect environment to flare acne. Now, while there are some foods that can flare acne, there are not foods that we typically say cause it. But if you are someone who is prone to acne, there are certain foods like dairy and, sugars, anything that gets your insulin pumping is likely to make your pores stickier, make you more prone to having acne. So foods can flare it, but we typically don't implicate foods solely in causing the acne. It is more of your genetic and hormonal makeup.
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11: 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Well, I'm here to tell you that there's another option and it doesn't involve surgery. 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This in turn forces nutrients into the disc and gives the spine the space it needs so that there is less irritation on the spinal nerves, which is causing the pain. VAX-D is so successful, it's been seen on ABC, CBS, and NBC News. 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
1: I'm Connie Salica, back with more health intelligence from board-certified dermatologist Dr. Michelle Henry. And some of the trendiest skincare products these days are red light wands and masks. And I was curious to know if these masks and wands work well enough to see results.
2: So there are some studies suggesting that red light in particular might stimulate the mitochondria, helping to increase, you know, skin activities, stem cell turnover. We know the mitochondria is kind of the powerhouse of the cell, that both red light and infrared light might be anti-inflammatory. So there are beliefs that they can help from everything from joint pain, and that's with like infrared, which is deeper. And infrared, we typically will perceive as heat. We can't see it. And with visible light, like red light, that can help with inflammation, stimulating collagen, some types of acne. So this area of photobiology is growing. But there are kind of some studies suggesting some help with collagen stimulation, some help with even hair with red light, and similarly with infrared.
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1: Welcome back to Intelligence for Your Health. I'm Connie Salica. Coming up, we'll have more from our board-certified dermatologist, Dr. Michelle Henry. She'll tell us what to look for when it comes to skin cancer and why skin cancer can crop up in places that are never exposed to the sun. Then, are you running on fumes because you barely slept last night? The last thing you feel like doing might be exactly what you need. I'll share the antidote to sleep deprivation. But first, the best

and they concluded that deep breathing lowered anger and aggression more effectively than forceful activities like hitting a punching bag or going to a rage room to smash things with a baseball bat. That's because relaxation strategies decrease your physiological arousal. But when you hit a punching bag, you're reinforcing it. So when anger strikes, take some deep breaths.

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1: I'm Connie Salica with more intelligence for your health from dermatologist Dr. Michelle Henry. If you'd like to know more about her, her Instagram handle is her name, Dr. Michelle Henry. And we should all get a skin check from a dermatologist once a year. But it's good to know the basics of what to look for yourself so you can catch skin cancer early.
2: So the American Academy of Dermatology recommends going under skin checks or having a skin check by a board-certified dermatologist once a year. What you're looking for are any moles that are asymmetric. This is particularly with melanoma. We use a mnemonic called the ABCDEs of melanoma. So any moles that are asymmetric, that have an uneven border, that maybe have multiple colors or ink black. Even if you have a mole that starts to turn white that you've had for a long time, that could be something called regression. It's like your immune system is trying to like clear it on its own. D is the diameter. So a mole should be smaller than a pencil eraser. E is evolving, anything that's changing. And that's for melanoma. Now for non-melanoma skin cancer, which would be basal cell cancer or squamous cell cancer, you're looking for any new pink bumps, any new scaly areas, any new ulcers or sores that aren't healing and aren't going away. Really anything that that has been around for a few, recognize it. I say go to your dermatologist and let them check it out.
3: All your medical questions answered. Intelligence for your health with Connie Salica.
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1: I'm Connie Sallica. This is Intelligence for Your Health. And be careful when your favorite artist releases a new album. According to Harvard Medical School, on days when popular musicians like Taylor Swift, Bad Bunny, or Drake released new albums, there was a spike in traffic fatalities. It may not be the music itself, but that drivers are trying to download the music while they're behind the wheel. The study found that on the release days of the 10 most popular albums over a five-year span, fatal traffic accidents increased by over 15%. Now, correlation is not causation, but if you're excited about new music, download it before you get in the car or leave it up to your passenger.
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1: Here's an email I received at Connie@intelligenceforyourhealth.com. It comes from Natalie Burke, who writes, I have trouble swallowing pills. Do you have any advice to help me? Yes, Natalie. If you're trying to swallow a large pill, here's how to do it without activating your gag reflex. Try the lean forward method. Place the pill on your tongue and take a sip of water, but don't swallow yet. First, bend your head forward, chin towards your chest, and keep your head down as you swallow the water. Researchers found that almost 90% of people had an easier time taking pills using this method than leaning their head back. Also, after you swallow your pills, lie down on your right side. That advice is from Johns Hopkins University. They tested four different body positions while taking pills to see how well the medication was absorbed. And they discovered that lying on your right side was by far the best. It sent pills into the deepest part of the stomach, causing absorption to take place over 2 times faster than standing upright and 10 times faster than when people were lying on their left side. Thank you for your email, Natalie. I hope this helps.
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2: If you had a terrible night's sleep, the last thing you probably want to do today is exercise. But new research says that's exactly what you should do, no matter how tired you are. That's from a major study in the European Journal of Preventive Cardiology. They collected data from more than 92,000 adults, and the researchers found those who got the worst sleep and did not exercise were the most likely to have serious health problems and to even die during the study. But the participants who struggled to sleep but still got regular exercise were much less likely to have chronic health issues, including heart disease and cancer. Meaning, regular exercise essentially inoculated people against the damage caused by a lack of sleep, even when people regularly got fewer than 6 hours of sleep a night. It all comes down to biology. A lack of sleep raises our blood pressure and increases inflammation, but exercise has the opposite effect, and any amount of physical activity helps trigger the release of a brain chemical that helps you get deeper and more restorative sleep later on. So exercise not only offsets the damage of poor sleep, it also helps get our sleep habits back on track.
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1: I'm Connie Sellecca with more intelligence for your health from board-certified dermatologist Dr. Michelle Henry. And although skin cancer is often the result of DNA damage from the sun's UV light, it's possible to get skin cancer in areas that are never exposed to the sun, like the soles of your feet. In fact, singer Bob Marley famously got skin cancer under the nail of one of his big toes. So I asked Dr. Henry, how can we get skin cancer in locations that don't see the sun?
2: Well, we know that UV light is a carcinogen and is critical in creating non-melanoma skin cancers and melanoma. Cancers or skin cancers have other influences outside of UV light, and those could include certain viruses, like HPV, can play a role in squamous cell cancer, and genetics. And this is why, particularly with melanoma, we can see melanoma in our double covered areas. So like under your underwear, under your bra, under your nails, on the soles of your feet. And those are areas where UV light doesn't play as much of a role. But genetics do.
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0: 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Good morning. My name is Sean Lynch. Sean at Dawn. Let's call this Sweet Deals Week right here on WHLI. 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

0: Sunny and perfect today, 75 to 80. Clear tonight, mid-50s. Sunny Tuesday, low 80s, cooler at the shore. Sunny Wednesday, 80 to 85. Hazy, more humid Thursday, a shower or thunderstorm, middle 80s. Showers and a thunderstorm Friday, 80 to 85. In the Weather Center, I'm meteorologist Pat Pagano.
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0: 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Now, WHLI Long Island traffic.
2: Westbound on the Northern State by Brush Hollow Road, there's an accident causing some pretty heavy delays heading into the area. The Southern State slow westbound from the Meadowbrook to Eagle Avenue. The LIE stop and go westbound from the Seaford Oyster Bay all the way out through the Queens Line. The Cross Island has northbound delays heading up towards the Long Island Expressway. The Meadowbrook, the Wantagh, the Seaford Oyster Bay, and Sectacus are fine. The Long Island Railroad is running on or close. I'm John Lynch with Long Island Traffic.
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0: Now, your WHLI New York Cancer and Blood Specialist's forecast from Long Island meteorologist Pat Pagano.
8: Summer's heat could be lurking again in the wind. Sunny and perfect today, 75 to 80. Clear tonight, mid-50s. Sunny Tuesday, low 80s, cooler at the shore. Sunny Wednesday, 80 to 85. Hazy, more humid Thursday, a shower or thunderstorm, middle 80s. Showers and a thunderstorm Friday, 80 to 85. In the Weather Center, I'm meteorologist Pat Pagano.
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0: WHLI Long Island traffic.
1: Pretty heavy on the northern state westbound heading into Brush Hollow Road. There's an accident there taking out a lane. Then there's more westbound delays heading into Queens. On the LIE, it's stop and go westbound from 106, 107 out through the Queens line. The southern state has westbound delays from the Wausau to Eagle Avenue. The Cross Island is heavy northbound from the southern state up to the Long Island Expressway. The Long Island Railroad is on or close. I'm John Lynch with Long Island Traffic.
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2: A large fight involving more than 100 young people taking part in Cut Day broke out Friday afternoon at Robert Moses State Park, Field 5 Beach in Bayshore. New York State Police, Suffolk County Police, and Babylon Town Bay Constables responded to the scene. Authorities say the disturbance was brought under control and one person was reported injured. No arrests have been made and the investigation is ongoing. President Trump plans to be at Madison Square Garden tonight to watch Game 3 of the NBA Finals between the Knicks and the San Antonio Spurs. Trump, who was invited by Knicks owner James Dolan, would become the first sitting U.S. president to attend an NBA Finals game. The Knicks announced enhanced security measures for fans attending Game 3 with a strict no-bag policy in place. The official outdoor watch party right outside Madison Square Garden has been canceled for Game 3 due to enhanced security measures for the president's visit. The Knicks return home with a 2-0 lead in the series. In sports yesterday, the Yankees beat the Red Sox 6-1. The Mets beat San Diego 7-3. With your Long Island News update, I'm John Lynch.
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0: Your WHLI New York Cancer and Blood Specialists forecast from Long Island meteorologist Pat Pagano.
1: Summer's heat could be lurking again in the wind. Sunny and perfect today, 75 to 80. Clear tonight, mid-50s. Sunny Tuesday, low 80s, cooler at the shore. Sunny Wednesday, 80 to 85. Hazy, more humid Thursday, a shower or thunderstorm, middle 80s. Showers and a thunderstorm Friday, 80 to 85. In the Weather Center, I'm meteorologist Pat Pagano.
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0: WHLI Long Island traffic.
1: Still got some westbound delays on the northern state by Brush Hollow Road, but the earlier accident there has been moved over to the shoulder. Then it's slow again westbound heading into Queens. On the LIE, it's slow westbound at Vets Highway. Then it's heavy westbound from the Seaford Oyster Bay through the Queens line. The southern state is stop and go westbound from Route 1's end to Eagle Avenue. More westbound delays heading into Queens. Eastbound delays heading into the Meadowbrook. The Long Island Railroad is on or close. I'm John Lynch with Long Island Traffic.
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The new 104.7 WHLI, Sean Lynch, Sean at Dawn, hanging with you until 2. 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

0: Now, your WHLI New York Cancer and Blood Specialists forecast from Long Island meteorologist Pat Pagano.
1: Summer's heat could be lurking again in the wind. Sunny and perfect today, 75 to 80. Clear tonight, mid-50s. Sunny Tuesday, low 80s, cooler at the shore. Sunny Wednesday, 80 to 85. Hazy, more humid Thursday, a shower or thunderstorm, middle 80s. Showers and a thunderstorm Friday, 80 to 85. In the Weather Center, I'm meteorologist Pat Pagano.
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0: 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Now, WHLI Long Island traffic.
2: Westbound delays on the southern state from Route 110 to Eagle Avenue, then more westbound delays heading into the Cross Island, eastbound delays by the Meadowbrook, the northern state slow westbound by the Wantagh, then it's heavy westbound heading into Queens, the LIE slow westbound from Vets Highway to Deer Park Avenue, westbound delays from the Seaford Oyster Bay to the Queens line. The Cross Island is jammed up northbound from the southern state up to the Long Island Expressway. The Long Island Railroad is running on or close to schedule system-wide. I'm John Lynch with Long Island Traffic.
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0: Now, your WHLI New York Cancer and Blood Specialist's forecast from Long Island meteorologist Pat Pagano.
13: Summer's heat could be lurking again in the wind. Sunny and perfect today, 75 to 80. Clear tonight, mid-50s. Sunny Tuesday, low 80s, cooler at the shore. Sunny Wednesday, 80 to 85. Hazy, more humid Thursday, a shower or thunderstorm, middle 80s. Showers and a thunderstorm Friday, 80 to 85. In the Weather Center, I'm meteorologist Pat Pagano.
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0: WHLI Long Island traffic.
1: Westbound delays on the northern state heading into Route 110, then it's slow westbound at the Meadowbrook. Westbound delays heading into Queens, the LIE heavy westbound at Vets Highway. Westbound delays at Deer Park Avenue, then it's stop and go westbound from the Seaford Oyster Bay through the Queens line. The southern state slow westbound from Route 110 to Eagle Avenue. Eastbound delays heading into the Meadowbrook. The Cross Island slow northbound from the southern state to the Long Island Expressway. The Long Island Railroad is on or close.
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0: 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Now, John Lynch with Long Island headlines you should know.
1: A large fight involving more than 100 young people taking part in Cut Day broke out Friday afternoon at Robert Moses State Park, Field 5 Beach in Bayshore. New York State Police, Suffolk County Police, and Babylon Town Bay Constables responded to the scene. Authorities say the disturbance was brought under control and one person was reported injured. No arrests have been made and the investigation is ongoing. President Trump plans to be at Madison Square Garden tonight to watch Game 3 of the NBA Finals between the Knicks and the San Antonio Spurs. Trump, who was invited by Knicks owner James Dolan, would become the first sitting U.S. president to attend an NBA Finals game. The Knicks announced enhanced security measures for fans attending Game 3 with a strict no-bag policy in place. The official outdoor watch party right outside Madison Square Garden has been canceled for Game 3 due to enhanced security measures for the president's visit. The Knicks return home with a 2-0 lead in the series. In sports yesterday, the Yankees beat the Red Sox 6-1. The Mets beat San Diego 7-3. With your Long Island News update, I'm John Lynch.
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0: Now, your WHLI New York Cancer and Blood Specialist forecast from Long Island meteorologist Pat Pagano.
1: Summer's heat could be lurking again in the wind. Sunny and perfect today, 75 to 80. Clear tonight, mid-50s. Sunny Tuesday, low 80s, cooler at the shore. Sunny Wednesday, 80 to 85. Hazy, more humid Thursday, a shower or thunderstorm, middle 80s. Showers and a thunderstorm Friday, 80 to 85. In the Weather Center, I'm meteorologist Pat Pagano. On the new 104.7 WHLI.

0: WHLI Long Island traffic.
1: Westbound delays on the southern state from Route 110 to Eagle Avenue. Eastbound delays from Eagle Avenue through the Wausau. The northern state heavy westbound heading into Route 110. Westbound delays by the Wausau. Delays both ways at the Queens Line. The La Isla westbound from Vets Highway through Deer Park Avenue. Westbound delays from the Seaford Oyster Bay through the Queens Line. The Cross Island heavy northbound from the southern state to the Long Island Expressway. The Long Island Railroad is on or close.
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I am with you till 10. 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For example, Umberto's Pizzeria in Huntington. Or you could try out, let's say, Uncle Bacala's in Garden City Park. 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That's a deal.

0: Now, your WHLI New York Cancer and Blood Specialist's forecast from Long Island meteorologist Pat Pagano.
1: Summer's heat could be lurking again in the wind. Sunny and perfect today, 75 to 80. Clear tonight, mid-50s. Sunny Tuesday, low 80s, cooler at the shore. Sunny Wednesday, 80 to 85. Hazy, more humid Thursday, a shower or thunderstorm, middle 80s. Showers and a thunderstorm Friday, 80 to 85. In the Weather Center, I'm meteorologist Pat Pagano. 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
2: Stop and go on the southern state both ways between Route 110 and Eagle Avenue. The northern state has westbound delays from Deer Park Avenue to Route 110. Then it's heavy westbound from 106, 107 to the Meadowbrook. Heavy both ways at the Queens Line. The LIE slow westbound from Vets Highway to Deer Park Avenue. And it's stop and go westbound from the Seaford Oyster Bay through the Queens Line. The Cross Island is slow northbound from the southern state up to the bridges. The Long Island Railroad is running on or close. If you have a traffic tip, call 955 News. I'm John Lynch with Long Island Traffic.
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9: Now, your WHLI New York Cancer and Blood Specialist's forecast from Long Island meteorologist Pat Pagano.
10: Summer's heat could be lurking again in the wind. Sunny and perfect today, 75 to 80. Clear tonight, mid-50s. Sunny Tuesday, low 80s, cooler at the shore. Sunny Wednesday, 80 to 85. Hazy, more humid Thursday, a shower or thunderstorm, middle 80s. Showers and a thunderstorm Friday, 80 to 85. In the Weather Center, I'm meteorologist Pat Pagano.
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0: WHLI Long Island traffic.
1: It's heavy on the southern state, both ways between Route 110 and Eagle Avenue. Eastbound just before Route 110, there's an accident taking out a lane. The LIE slow westbound from Vets Highway to Deer Park Avenue. Westbound delays at the Seaford Oyster Bay, then it's stop and go both ways from Glen Cove Road to the Queens Line. The northern state slow westbound heading into Route 110. Delays westbound from 106-107 to the Meadowbrook. Heavy both ways at the Queens Line. The Long Island Railroad is on or close.
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1: A large fight involving more than 100 young people taking part in Cut Day broke out Friday afternoon at Robert Moses State Park, Field 5 Beach in Bayshore. New York State Police, Suffolk County Police, and Babylon Town Bay Constables responded to the scene. Authorities say the disturbance was brought under control and one person was reported injured. No arrests have been made and the investigation is ongoing. President Trump plans to be at Madison Square Garden tonight to watch Game 3 of the NBA Finals between the Knicks and the San Antonio Spurs. Trump, who was invited by Knicks owner James Dolan, would become the first sitting U.S. president to attend an NBA Finals game. The Knicks announced enhanced security measures for fans attending Game 3 with a strict no-bag policy in place. The official outdoor watch party right outside Madison Square Garden has been canceled for Game 3 due to enhanced security measures for the president's visit. The Knicks return home with a 2-0 lead in the series. In sports yesterday, the Yankees beat the Red Sox 6-1. The Mets beat San Diego 7-3. With your Long Island News update, I'm John Lynch.
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2: What's the key to a loving, long-lasting relationship? 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This is due to interdependence theory, which explains how intertwining lives with the people we're closest to makes us mutually dependent. And there's no stronger way of becoming intertwined with your significant other than by merging your finances. Couples in serious relationships who combined their finances felt more harmonious, more committed, more satisfied with their relationship, and they had more common goals. Couples that pooled their finances also had more shared language to describe their relationships. For example, they used inclusive words like we, us, and our instead of individualistic words. They also frequently used so-called affiliation words like agree, connect, and kindness. Bottom line, pooling your money can create a much stronger, happier relationship. I'm John Tesh with today's Intelligence for Your Life Minute.
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15: Now, WHLI Long Island traffic.
1: Look at the accident on the Southern State just before Route 110 on the eastbound side. It's heavy both ways on the Southern State from Route 110 to Eagle Avenue. The Northern State has westbound delays heading into Route 110. Delays both ways at the Wantagh. Delays both ways at the Queens Line. The LIE heavy westbound from Vets Highway to Deer Park Avenue. Westbound delays at the Seaford Oyster Bay. And it's heavy both ways from Glen Cove Road to the Queens Line. The Long Island Railroad is running on or close. I'm John Lynch with Long Island Traffic.
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My name's Sean Lynch. Sean at Dawn, looking for something to do this week, like a nice night out for dinner. And you don't really want to pay a lot more money because things are a lot more expensive. 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We got sweet deals for you all week long. Go now. Supplies are running quickly. I'm looking at the website already. People saying, oh man, that's a deal. I'm taking it. And boom. Some of those gift cards are already gone. 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

0: Now, your WHLI New York Cancer and Blood Specialists forecast from Long Island meteorologist Pat Pagano.
1: Summer's heat could be lurking again in the wind. Sunny and perfect today, 75 to 80. Clear tonight, mid-50s. Sunny Tuesday, low 80s, cooler at the shore. Sunny Wednesday, 80 to 85. Hazy, more humid Thursday, a shower or thunderstorm, middle 80s. Showers and a thunderstorm Friday, 80 to 85. In the Weather Center, I'm meteorologist Pat Pagano.
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1: Now, WHLI Long Island traffic.
2: Eastbound delays on the Southern State from Eagle Avenue to just before Route 110. They're still working on clearing out an accident there. There's westbound delays from Route 110 out to the Meadowbrook. The Northern State has westbound delays from Deer Park Avenue to Route 110. Delays both ways at the Wantagh. Delays both ways at the Queens Line. The LIE stop and go westbound from Vets Highway to Deer Park Avenue. Westbound delays by the Seaford Oyster Bay. Delays both ways at Glen Cove Road. Heavy both ways at the Queens Line. The Long Island Railroad is on or close. I'm John Lynch with Long Island Traffic.
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Click on Sweet Deals for that sweet deal. $50 gift cards for half off right now, by the way. Oh, there's a lot going on. I'm taking caller two right now, 955-WHLI. I have a pair of tickets to go check out James Taylor, Jones Beach. He'll be there June 23rd. Caller two, 955-WHLI. Good luck.

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2: Stop and go on the Southern State both ways between Route 110 and Eagle Avenue. Westbound delays heading into Queens. The Northern State slow westbound into Route 110. Delays both ways at the Wantagh. Delays both ways at the Queens Line. The LIE slow westbound at Deer Park Avenue. Westbound delays at the Seaford Oyster Bay. Heavy both ways at Glen Cove Road. Slow both ways at the Queens Line. The Long Island Railroad is on or close. I'm John Lynch with Long Island Traffic.
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4: Is a city responsible to its citizens for continuing floods in particular streets? The court listened to that soggy story in the case of the ruinous rain. I'm Curtis Howard with today's Point of Law. Lynn Kohler taught school at Thomas Jefferson High. She and Sam Lawler, the math teacher, planned to get married and spend the first year of their marriage in Europe, where Sam was to take some advanced courses for his Ph.D. The spring after their return, Lynn got into her car and started to drive downtown. A sudden storm came up, with great flashes of lightning and loud roars of thunder. The rain was the heaviest and most frightening Lynn had ever seen. She drove slowly, peering through the windshield. The big trouble came at a main intersection. She saw a policeman waving and realized the streets were flooding. The racing waters struck her car and swept it out of control. It struck a light pole and was still careening. Lynn screamed. She could barely hear the policeman shouting. He was yelling, "Brace yourself with the steering wheel and hang on! I'm coming!" But the car's engine was now dead, and the brakes couldn't hold. It swung around. She was thrown against a building and knocked unconscious. The officer, fighting through the water, managed to get her out and to safety. When she recovered, Lynn sued the city for the loss of her car and her personal injuries. Her attorney told the court, "It is the city's business, in fact, its duty, to keep the streets and sewers in good repair. The city was negligent because there have been other floods like this in that part of town. That's because the storm drains are inadequate, and the city engineers know it. Yet they allowed this dangerous condition to continue and did nothing to correct the problem. This makes them liable for Lynn's damages." The city's attorney said, "It's true the storm drains there are bad. The city accepted the plan several years ago from a private contractor, and at the time they appeared adequate. Now they are not. The cost of correcting them is prohibitive. But aside from that, the damage was caused by the contractor's defective plan, so the city should not be held responsible." What did the court decide about the ruinous rain? We'll return with their decision in a moment.
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0: Now, your WHLI New York Cancer and Blood Specialist's forecast from Long Island meteorologist Pat Pagano.
6: Summer's heat could be lurking again in the wind. Sunny and perfect today, 75 to 80. Clear tonight, mid-50s. Sunny Tuesday, low 80s, cooler at the shore. Sunny Wednesday, 80 to 85. Hazy, more humid Thursday, a shower or thunderstorm, middle 80s. Showers and a thunderstorm Friday, 80 to 85. In the Weather Center, I'm meteorologist Pat Pagano.
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2: 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VAX-D is so successful, it's been seen on ABC, CBS, and NBC News. 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

0: 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My name is Sean Lynch. 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What's this? 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I'm going to give you some inside information. 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

0: Inside 11 songs in a row on the new 104.7 WHLI with the Fat Man. Ain't that a shame? It's Rob Rush hanging out with you until 2 on this Monday, and I hope you're having a great one so far. Here's a little Barry White to perk up your mood if you're feeling a little blue.
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You can do magic. In fact, it's not magic that we're doing. We've been asked that here at WHLI. We just play the hits of a lifetime. It's where all the good songs have gone. Songs like America's You Could Do Magic and songs like the Dave Clark Fives, Because.

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Got the Four Seasons and Stevie Wonder coming up. 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

0: 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It's Rob Rush and Bobby Ebb.
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2: 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I'm Dr. Keith Solomon, D.C. from the Long Island Disc Decompression Center. 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This, in turn, forces nutrients into the disc and gives the spine the space it needs so that there is less irritation on the spinal nerves, which is causing the pain. VaxD is so successful, it's been seen on ABC, CBS, and NBC News. 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

The Knack, kicking off 11 great songs in a row right here on the new 104.7 WHLI. It's Rob Rush. Let's get right into things with the Brothers Everly. Bye-bye, love.

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From 1963, The Mermaids, their only hit, Popsicles and Icicles, on the new 104.7 WHLI. It's Rob Rush. And that song was written by a gentleman by the name of David Gates, who would later go on to global fame in the 1970s as the frontman and primary songwriter for the soft rock band Bread. Here's Jackson Browne. Doctor.

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Sly and the Family Stone on the new 104.7 WHLI, and that is going to do it for me. 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Good luck. Good afternoon. You stay safe.

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I'm John Daniels. Hope it was a great weekend. Hope the storms Saturday night weren't too bad by you. Got Hawaii 5-0, the Ventures at WHLI.

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We lost him just back in February.

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3: Is a city responsible to its citizens for continuing floods in particular streets? The court listened to that soggy story in the case of the ruinous rain. I'm Curtis Howard with today's Point of Law. Lynn Kohler taught school at Thomas Jefferson High. She and Sam Lawler, the math teacher, planned to get married and spend the first year of their marriage in Europe, where Sam was to take some advanced courses for his Ph.D. The spring after their return, Lynn got into her car and started to drive downtown. A sudden storm came up, with great flashes of lightning and loud roars of thunder. The rain was the heaviest and most frightening Lynn had ever seen. She drove slowly, peering through the windshield. The big trouble came at a main intersection. She saw a policeman waving and realized the streets were flooding. The racing waters struck her car and swept it out of control. It struck a light pole and was still careening. Lynn screamed. She could barely hear the policeman shouting. He was yelling, "Brace yourself with the steering wheel and hang on! I'm coming!" But the car's engine was now dead, and the brakes couldn't hold. It swung around. She was thrown against a building and knocked unconscious. The officer, fighting through the water, managed to get her out and to safety. When she recovered, Lynn sued the city for the loss of her car and her personal injuries. Her attorney told the court, "It is the city's business, in fact, its duty, to keep the streets and sewers in good repair. The city was negligent because there have been other floods like this in that part of town. That's because the storm drains are inadequate, and the city engineers know it. Yet they allowed this dangerous condition to continue and did nothing to correct the problem. This makes them liable for Lynn's damages." The city's attorney said, "It's true the storm drains there are bad. The city accepted the plan several years ago from a private contractor, and at the time they appeared adequate. Now they are not. The cost of correcting them is prohibitive. But aside from that, the damage was caused by the contractor's defective plan, so the city should not be held responsible." What did the court decide about the ruinous rain? We'll return with their decision in a moment.
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0: WHLI Long Island traffic.
1: Southern State Parkway eastbound accident, exit 18, stay to the far left side to get through, has things backing up towards Belt Parkway. On the LIE eastbound, just volume delays through Lake Success and Roslyn Heights. Northern State Parkway eastbound jamming off the Grand Central Parkway changeover.
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1: Southern State Parkway eastbound crash remains at exit 18. Stay to the left to get around it. Parking lot starts as you come off of Belt Parkway. Further eastbound, more volume delays getting into Seaforth Bay Expressway. On the Northern State Parkway eastbound, plenty of company off the Grand Central Parkway changeover going through Westbury on the LIE eastbound. Heavy congestion off the Cross Island Parkway through exit 37.
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0: Now, WHLI Long Island traffic.
11: Southern State Parkway eastbound crash remains at exit 18. Stay to the left to get around it. Parking lot starts as you come off of Belt Parkway. Further eastbound, more volume delays getting into Sea Forester Bay Expressway. On the Northern State Parkway eastbound, plenty of company off the Grand Central Parkway changeover going through Westbury on the LIE eastbound. Heavy congestion off the Cross Island Parkway through exit 37.
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0: the new

0: WHLI Long Island traffic.
1: Northern State Parkway eastbound crash. Exit 31 in the right lane. Parking lot starts, well, back at the Grand Central Parkway changeover, really. On the LIE eastbound, a heavy congestion through Lake Success and Roslyn Heights. And on the Southern State Parkway eastbound, jamming out of Valley Stream into Peninsula Boulevard, stemming from an earlier problem that has been cleared.
0: WHLI.

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There's Fleetwood Mac from the new 104.7 WHLI playing fun favorites from the 60s and 70s with birthday wishes to Sir Tom Jones, turned 86 yesterday. It's not-

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1: LIE eastbound, crawling along Cross Island Parkway through exit 40, maybe a couple breaks along the way through. Northern State Parkway eastbound, a heavy residual delays. Grand Central Parkway changeover through exit 30 from an earlier issue that has been cleared. Meadowbrook Parkway southbound bunched up nicely going into Hempstead Turnpike. On the Southern State Parkway eastbound, volume delays plenty out of Valley Stream going through Wanta Parkway, a couple breaks along the way too.
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1: LIE eastbound, heavy congestion, Cross Island Parkway merge going through Glen Cove Road. You're bunched up again in Jericho. Northern State Parkway eastbound, plenty of company off of the Grand Central Parkway changeover through exit 30. A lot of it stemming from earlier issues. Southern State Parkway eastbound, very busy out of Valley Stream going through Wanta Parkway.
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0: WHLI Long Island traffic.
1: Southern State Parkway westbound lanes from Wanta Parkway to Peninsula Boulevard. Eastbound, the slow ride starts pretty much as you get off Pelt Parkway and it follows you back to Peninsula Boulevard. It's all stemming from earlier issues that have been cleared. On the Northern State eastbound, a long line of cars. Grand Central Parkway changeover through Meadowbrook Parkway. No accident reported right now. On the LIE eastbound, just congestion delays. Cross Island Parkway through exit 40. Yep, and a few more breaks along the way through.
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0: Now, WHLI Long Island traffic.
10: Southern State Parkway westbound lanes from Wanta Parkway to Peninsula Boulevard. Eastbound, the slow ride starts pretty much as you get off Pelt Parkway and it follows you back to Peninsula Boulevard. It's all stemming from earlier issues that have been cleared. On the Northern State eastbound, a long line of cars. Grand Central Parkway changeover through Meadowbrook Parkway. No accident reported right now. On the LIE eastbound, just congestion delays cross Island Parkway through exit 40. Yeah, and a few more breaks along the way through.
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